Oh, we cursed into hell as our bow fought the swell. Our ship danced like a moth on the firelight. White horses rode high as the devil passed by, taking souls to Hades by twilight. 12 weeks out to sea, we were now 43.

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0: Wish you a new trip.
1: See you again. Very Cunningham.

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By the way, let's talk about the men in black, you know, the men in blue that don't want to see no color, you know, those fucking guys that just turn off their lights so we cannot see all the horror. 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So remember, kids, fuck that word, and remember that revolution will not be televised. Fuck that word, and remember that revolution will not be televised.

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1: Animals.
2: What was the name?
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0: These aren't people. These are animals.
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1: Do you wanna rock? Do you wanna rock? Do you wanna rock? Yeah, there's gonna be a lot of this in your ear. The best mix of AOR melodic rock, hard and heavy rock, classic rock.
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